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K1RAK, test. There we go. Test complete. K1RAK, clear.

0: HSN testing. K1WNP. K1HSN is not getting out. You hear me? I hear you pretty good. I probably won't be on too long, but I've been sitting here listening to static for a couple hours.
1: Just came down. I turned the radio on. It's awful noisy. Still out of static. Sounds like lightning stuff. Plus the solar wind stuff there. So, yeah, I got enough audio because last week I was having trouble with audio.
0: No, you're perfect. You sound like you're sitting in the room.
1: All right. I put my other mic back on, and this mic was giving me trouble. So I put it back. I took the hand mic off, put this one back on. So I'm glad it's working. So talk to anybody tonight?
0: No, not really. I heard 80 meters there. Dan was doing radio checks. I haven't heard anybody, a couple of people check on this frequency, doing their call. That's about it. And I've been studying a little bit and watching YouTube and watching Xi Xing Xing or whatever his name is with Trump. Just trying to follow everything.
1: Yeah, he's over in China there, so I wonder what's going to happen. You hear, what's his name from the Democratic Party there, ripping him apart. He says, oh, he's using this to claim something. I don't remember. I didn't hear it all, but whatever it wasn't good.
0: K1HSN, KC1WNP. Yeah, they're, the Democrats are going to find fault in anything that happens.
1: I figured that, so. Well, I just came down. I was upstairs, and one of my old customers called me. I was on the phone with her, and Betty's talking to her. I look out in the yard, and there's a red-tailed fox. The dog is out on the side of the yard. So I told Betty, I said, you better get the dog in. That fox is in the yard. Looks like it was a little smaller than our dog. Cute-looking thing, but I bet she's a vicious animal.
0: Yeah, that's cool. I see a lot of them around here. I don't know how mean they are. I'm looking forward to Saturday there, going to the Hemp Fest. Hope I run into anything.
1: Says somebody you know wanted to get rid of a Heathkit SB220 or whatever it was.
0: Yeah, John said it was a SB221, but I got enough of them. I want something I can put those 3-500s in that's a little sturdier with a better transformer.
1: They made some improvements on that over the SB200s. But, I didn't want a lot of money for it. It was a solid good price.
0: I mean, isn't that the same thing as the 200? Except for you don't have 10 meters or something?
1: Cabinet, different color. It's got 3-500s in it. They changed the plate cap. They did some changes on the quality of parts inside.
0: Is that like the one you got?
1: It's a little different. It's, mine's longer. This one's a little narrower and higher.

0: Google it. They got a picture on there, SB221. I looked at it last night. I forgot all about that model. They didn't make that many of them, I don't think.
1: I talked to you about that before, about a year ago, and you told me it was the same as the 220, except for it has less frequencies, or less one of the bands, I thought. I guess I'll look it up and see.
0: 10 meters. It could be put on 10 meters, but that was when the FCC changed the law. You had to show proof that your ham buy with 10 meters in it. But it's basically the same thing, except they made improvements on some of the components, like the tuning capacitor. They made it wider because those were arcing out, and a few other changes in there. John was telling me last night, but I don't know. I guess the transformer's supposed to be on a plug, so you can unplug it and pull it out easier now, too. But they were making improvements over the SB200s.
1: I just did an AI on it. The primary difference between the SB220 and the 221 are factory removal of 10-meter band capability and addition of a CB filter. And the SB221, along with the revised transformer assembly for easier shipping, the 221 was produced later, featuring improved safety components and a modified 11-meter filter input circuit. It goes on with some other stuff, but does that sound familiar?
0: Yeah, it sounds like it.
1: Yeah, I was hoping to get one of them AL-82s or something. My friend there, he's crazy. He wants to get that, he's got the Ameritron 811, and now he wants to go there. He's got somebody online wants to sell him an 811H. He keeps going up in little increments.
0: Him against that. He's going to end up spending more money in the long run. Give me a second. I just want to get a drink of water out of the refrigerator. K1HSN.
1: K1HSN, KC1WNP. I'm standing by.
2: 82HA.
1: Can you come back with that? I had the volume down because Bob was so loud.
2: 2 Hotel Alpha Pecan, Charlie.
1: Good evening, Charlie. Yep, I didn't write the call down. Short-term memory is kind of bad. How you doing tonight?
2: Not too bad. What's your call sign?
1: Kilo Charlie 1. Whiskey November Papa.
2: Okay, KC1WMP, KD2HKA. Yeah, I just sitting here in my shack. I got my general last April 2025. I got a question. Have you been on 20 meters? Because the last, I think it was yesterday, day before, I heard a net going on, but I checked my call sign out, but I didn't hear my call come back. I don't know if 20 meters has been good.
1: I haven't been on 20 meters tonight, no. It's a coincidence. I got my general back in April last year, too, I think. I think it was April. I was a new ham in April, anyway, and shortly after the technician, I got the general.
2: QSL. Yeah, is this a NECO? I think today's the net on here, right?
1: Yes, it's starting probably right now. I think either John, he's WA1JKR, or Bob, K1HSN. He just went for a drink of water. He's probably back by now, so I'll turn it over to Bob. K1HSN, KC1WNP.
0: It's K1HSN. Yeah, 8:30 and that starts, so we're getting ready for the net. Another couple of minutes, we'll call out. I don't know who's going to be out tonight. Last week I was late, so we only had one or two check-ins. So, but could use a little more audio there. It's okay, but it could be a little bit more. So, Rick's got plenty of audio. So, you can get yours up a little, even out a little bit there. But I don't know. He said mine is pretty strong, so I'll back away from the mic. Over to you, Charlie. Let's see. Is it KD2HAP? I think it is K1HSN.
2: K1HSN. Maybe I can ask you. I know I made a contact, two contacts at 20 meters for POTA today, or tonight. But yesterday I tried to check into a net, and I forgot there was a net after I heard net control. I put my call sign out, and I hope I'll be okay because I didn't know there was a net going on yesterday.
0: About 2 meters here.
2: 20 meters, 14.283 I was on.
0: About that. I was on the 10-meter net last night, 28.375, that's American Club net. But I don't know if you'll make that. That's kind of a in-between distance there, so you probably can't do it. So, but, yeah, we were on that last night, and then I got on 80 meters for a little bit, but nobody was around. So we went, turned everything on, went upstairs. So what were you, Rip, KC1WMP, K1HSN?
1: 1HSN, KC1WNP. Yeah, I want to restructure my antenna system here in the backyard. I want to take that MFET down with the pulley that keeps snapping the wire. I just want to put a whole different one up and try to get it up another 20 feet. I think that might do me some good if I run into some coax. I might end up buying some. I want to get some good direct burial, 213 direct burial or something, and then I can, you know, set it up, try to set it up good so I can leave it there for a long time. The one I got now, I got to keep messing with. I'm not happy with that. Back over to you, Bob, K1HSN, KC1WNP.
0: I guess get it over with sooner or later, you're going to end up doing it anyway. So, but I Google the coax you want. Maybe you can get some prices from different sources on that. I know that stuff's not cheap. But, and I like the stranded better than the hardwire. So let me give him a call up for the net here. It's already 8:30. So this is K1HSN calling the Sarah Net, the Southern Can Amateur Radio Association, that held every Wednesday night, except for the last Wednesday of the month, which is our club meeting night. So anybody wishing to join in, it's an open net. and not don't have to be a member of the club or anything, and it's informal net, so we talk about everything. It's K1HSN standing by listening for anybody who wants to check in.

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1: John, we got Rick in here, and we got Charlie in here so far. Over to you, John, J1HSN.
0: Yeah, okay. Hi, Charlie. Hi, Rick. Hi, Bob. I just turned the radio on when I heard you guys talking about an SB221. Hang on, I got to turn the scanner volume down on this thing. Hopefully I'm getting out okay. I guess you guys know the difference between the two amplifiers. It's kind of better to have the SB200, I think. I don't know how much trouble it is to get 10 meters back on the SB221. I think there's a special, they probably left out some coils, and then they're talking about some kind of a CB filter. That's probably to knock out 27 megahertz. So I'd probably prefer to get the SB200. But anyway, not too much going on today. I don't know if you made it over to the old people's recreation place today, Bob. But just wondering how many people showed up there. Back to net control. K1HSN, WA1JKR.
1: They were outside playing for a little while. I didn't see Charlie, but I saw Dennis and two or three other people. And I didn't go look in the room. They might have been in the cafeteria still. But they're outside playing, kind of windy, a little bit of drizzling. I thought maybe you'd come in because of the weather, but I guess it wasn't bad enough to keep you from doing what you wanted to do. Did your brother come back yet?
0: Yep. Yeah, he's back. Getting back into the swing of things. He sent me a picture of a bunch of logs that he had on his trailer. I don't know where he got them from, but this morning he went and picked up a load of wood someplace. And I'll probably start working on the car, I'm not sure when, maybe Sunday? Because Saturday is kind of going up to Goshen. And I don't know, maybe in the afternoon, I don't know. But he's back, so we're going to get working on that crashed car pretty soon.
1: That's good. I was wondering when you're going to start on it. So, and there's been some, Charlie, there's been some solar storms, so the bands aren't in the greatest shape. This morning we could hardly hear anybody. Signals are way, way down. Over to you, Charlie. KD2HAP, K1HSN.
2: WA1JKR, how you doing, John? Yeah, the other day I heard this, I heard somebody on 20. It was a net. And I tried to. She said check ins. I heard my call sign out, and I didn't hear my call. But I don't know if like, I don't know if is 20 meters been good lately or.
1: Just a question here, Charlie. You want to repeat it?
2: Has 20 meters been good shape during the day, or?
1: None of the bands have been great. We've been getting a lot of solar winds and solar activity. And it's messed up the bands there, but there's some activity on, but it's not the greatest shape. A lot of noise. 80 and 40 meters are loaded with noise. This morning I had a S8 noise level on 40 meters. So anybody with a weak signal made it very hard to copy here. Go ahead, Charlie.
2: Okay, yeah, if I didn't hear my call sign, is that normal?
1: What was it about your call sign?
2: Yeah, I'm trying to get used to HF still. If you said, I put my call sign out for to check in, you know, Kilo Delta 2 Hotel Alpha, and I didn't hear my call come back. Is that normal?
1: Almost anything is normal. Usually you put your call, the CQ in a call, put your call out, and you still stand by and listen to see if somebody comes back to you. But most of the time, we don't jump around. We talk to a bunch of guys so we all know, you know, what frequency we're on. We'll throw our call out and we'll come back. But 20 meters is a whole different operation there. People are chasing DX, so you give your CQ and give your call sign, or if somebody's signing with somebody, you give their call sign and your call sign. If they hear you, you'll come back.
2: Okay. All right. I'm going to take 73s, but I was going to jump in and say hello. Nice talking to you guys. 82-8, Chepe.
1: Thanks for stopping by tonight. Catch you later. Have a great day, K1HSN. This is the Southington Amateur Radio Net, informal net. Is anybody wishing to join in, do so now. K1HSN, listening.
3: This is November 1 Oscar Queen Charlie, Mike in Plantsville. Good evening.
1: Here, Charlie. I mean, not Charlie. was it Mike? I think it was Mike. I was trying to write down. I missed your name there, but it's K1HSN. Go ahead and pick it up.
3: Good evening, Bob. Yeah, I just wanted to check in and see how everybody's doing. Hopefully, everybody's doing good. I tried getting back to you guys the other night there on the Meriden net, but I couldn't get back in.
1: What happened?
3: I know you were saying that I had some feedback on the signal, so I took everything apart. I redid the ground. I put the antenna system back up. I rechecked the balun, and everything was good in the morning. S's were all good. Then I went to get onto the net with you guys that night, and something happened. The S's were through the roof. I couldn't get back to you.
1: For an antenna on 10.
3: Again, I have it's an NFED. I have two of them up now. I have a vertical NFED, and then I have it's like an inverted V NFED.
1: Cut for 10 meters?
3: No, it's not definitely cut for the one band. I do have the 9-to-1 un-un on there, which helps me, but it didn't seem to be doing it perfect.
1: Pretty antennas.
3: Whatever Steve said, it's like 170-something, and the other one's like 100-ish.
1: I'm surprised you're having trouble with that. Are you running a ugly balun on the end?
3: Yeah, I actually did that too. I actually did the wrap because John said to do that. I did the wrap, and I actually put a couple of the other snap-on things on there too, so it seemed to get rid of a lot of it.
1: Any toroids on it?
3: Yes, I put a couple toroids right where it connects to the balun.
1: How many toroids you got on yours?
3: Me, Bob?
1: K1WMP, K1HSN.
4: Oh, I don't know. Probably got about 20 of them all in a row outside and maybe another 15 inside. I just stick them all over the place and make sure they're touching.
1: I know where he's buying. I want to buy stock in the company.

0: We're getting that on one band that's RF and the Shackers on all this.
1: And it was when I was trying to talk to you guys, I think that was 10 meters when you were on there on the 10-meter net. And then I tried on the, it was the 10-meter net.
0: Have any problems on other bands?
1: You know, it's weird. It's like an intermittent thing because, again, that morning I set it up, and I set up too so I could talk with you guys at night, the 3780, whatever it is. And again, the S's were perfect. It was like 1.2. And then I went to get on with you that night when you guys were on there, and the S's were sort of feeling. And it didn't rain that night. It was the same as it was in the morning as it was at night.
0: Think, John, WAW1JKRK1HSN.
2: Oh, okay. Sort of. I didn't 100% listen, but I got a pretty good idea what Mike was talking about. I think it was maybe 2 weeks ago. You were getting in okay, but it sounded like you had some distortion on the audio, and I think you turned the power down maybe, and it got better. But why you can't get out now at all after making all those improvements? Well, first question is, I think you said you tried to get on last night. Did you hear people on the net okay? Was your receive okay on the net last night, Mike? Over.
1: Oh, yeah, N1OQC. Yeah, I can hear fine on there, but again, it was like when I'm trying to get out, again, that I don't know what the heck it is. Again, the S's, sometimes they'll just go crazy. And again, I'm not doing anything. I made sure the ground was good. I checked everything over, and it just didn't seem to be wanting to play right.
2: Okay, so if you were receiving it, because we had some station check in from pretty far away, Thomaston, and if you heard Thomaston and then Forestville, well, that's not too far. But if you heard those stations, that tells me the antenna's working. And you're so close to Bob and I that you should be able to. We should be able to hear you, or you should be able to transmit without any problem at all, even running 5 watts. So evidently you're saying the SWR was so high that the transmitter shut down on you, I guess. That's what I'm thinking. Were you trying to run 100 watts? Did you try to drop the power down to minimum?
1: I think I kicked it back down to 50. And again, I took that mic off of there. I took the mic off, and I put a hand mic on. And when I did that, I wasn't even getting out on sideband at all. It would transmit on FM, it would transmit on AM, but it wasn't transmitting on sideband at all. And I had to screw all around with it just to get it to transmit again. I thought I burned it up.
2: Okay, now I'm starting to think it's a radio transmit problem. Not an antenna problem. Of course, you can verify that by putting the radio into a dummy load and see if it goes back to normal. But I don't think it will. I think you got something going on now. When you say the SWR is very high, almost sounds like the transmitter broke into oscillation and started transmitting on an odd frequency that your antenna wasn't able to accept, therefore you get the highest WR. But now you say you've dropped the power down to 50 watts, and you plugged them. You didn't have any mic audio. What kind of radio is it?
1: Yaesu 950.
2: Okay, 950 Yaesu. Built-in power supply? No, I think that's external 12 volts, right?
1: Correct.
2: Okay. Well, first thing I would try, you got a spare power supply, I'd throw that on there. You know, try the easy stuff first. Because the run receive, you don't need much of a power supply. But on transmit, you're pulling more out of the power supply. Although, you got the dial lights and stuff like that. Anything dimmed down when you transmit on the dial lights on the radio?
1: Not that I noticed, no.
2: Okay, so probably the power supply is okay. Yeah, you probably need to put a dummy load on it. And I think Bob asked you if you tried it on other bands. Might be band specific, or it could be the transmit output itself. So you need, probably if I were you, if I was troubleshooting it, I'd put a dummy load on first, and I'd have a power supply that I can see how many amps it's putting out. And of course, when you go to transmit, you should see a pretty good current draw if the transmitter is transmitting. I got a feeling that although you said you had high SWR, so did you got an external watt meter? Could you see how many watts you were putting out when the SWR was high?
1: Negative. No, I did not.
0: What radio was it, John?
2: Yazoo 950, FT950. That's a pretty big radio, right? Big desktop radio, right? And external 12 volts, right?
1: It's the big job. It's the external, yeah. It's like 23 pounds. It's a big radio. It's not a little thing.
2: I think I worked on one of them many years ago, and that one had a transmit problem too. I'm trying to remember what I think it would actually had a blown vinyl in it. Yeah, you're gonna have to. Do you have a dummy load?
1: Yes.
2: So when you put it into dummy load, do you see the meter show that you're putting out sideband? You know, when talking to the mic, you got like an RF spot on the meter, and you can see the meter jumping up and down when you're talking.
1: I'm gonna have to give that a try. Are you guys usually on that other one tomorrow night, or no?
2: No, just Tuesday, 8 o'clock, 28.375. But I guess Bob, you can run a test with Mike. You're always on the radio, I think. Although I'm too lazy to get up to the shop to power up the radio at once a week, because lately it's been enough for me. But, Bob, you can set up something with Mike, right, for testing?
0: I do that. The coax, are they crimp bonds or solder connectors?
2: Oh, boy, here we go again.
0: Whoa.
2: He said, oh, no, don't start up on that, Bob.
0: You know, something that has no SWR and all of a sudden has this SWR sounds to me like an antenna problem, John, not a radio problem.
2: Yeah, I know. I don't know if Rick knows that me and you got a battle going on about crimp on and solder on, but anyway, that's... I had a chuckle to myself when you said that. Like if something's wrong with the coax or maybe the connector wasn't soldered on properly, yeah, that could cause a problem.
0: A loose connector, you know, it's not tight and good. They have a tendency to loosen up, Mike.
1: I'm gonna look through everything. I'll go through it again and again. If I hear you guys on that 3780, wherever it is there, one of these nights, I'll try to check in with you and see if I can get back to you.
0: This is 3988.
1: Roger, 3988. I will listen for you guys.
2: Said you had a dummy load, or I didn't catch that. Did you have a dummy load that you could try?
1: I'm not downstairs right now, but I can set it up and check it out and see if it does. Then I'll have an answer for you if it does it or not.
2: Okay. Yeah. If you didn't have one, I want you to borrow one to try. But yeah, that's the first step. Put it on a dummy load and see if see if you're getting power output. You got an external, it sounds like you got an external SWR power watt meter.
1: Do I have an external?
2: And that'll give you a lot of information on what might be the problem. But I think the antenna's okay. I'm pointing towards, I'm thinking maybe something is not working properly in the transmitter. Something's not right there. But you got to do more testing before you can figure out really what's going on.
0: External antenna tuner, Mike?
1: And I have the built-in one, but I do have an external that I could actually pump it through there if I really, if I wanted to try that out to make sure it's the same thing.
0: I'll shut the internal one off and try the external and see if that happens. Sometimes those internal ones will act up. I got a Yaesu 1000 MP and a Mark V, and that's got an internal. Every now and then it acts up and doesn't want to tune, you know, it'll change all of a sudden. You got SWR problems. I shut it right off. I don't use it anymore.
1: Sure. I will give that a try, and I do appreciate you guys throwing some information at me, and I'll be on the side here listening, N10QC.
0: Very good, Mike. I usually listen on this frequency on 2 meters. So if you want to try to get a hold of me, I turn it on when I'm down here. Just give me a holler. Well, I'll give you my email address or something, too.
1: All righty, Bob. That will be very good. I will definitely appreciate that help.
0: It's Mike Qual with the, on the NRS at gmail.com.
1: Sure. Thank you. WNP.
0: Hey, Rick.
3: I'm going to sleep. I got a big day tomorrow. One of the students stripped out oil pan bolts on a oil pan I'm doing. So I got a helicoil in the morning. Want to try to get it done before they get in.
0: Drill and tap is oversized with American in there.
3: That's a 6mm by 1 pitch. Straightforward, easy. I just don't want them doing it. I'll end up buying them a block. But I got to go to sleep. Talk to you later, John, Bob, KC1WNP. I'll talk to you later.
0: Have a good night. Talk to you later, K1HSN. This is K1HN with the Saranet. Anybody like to check in, please do so now. We'll stand by for check-ins. It's K1HSN.
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0: Robert, how you doing?
4: Good, how are you gentlemen doing?
0: All right, on the new radio.
4: Affirmative. I'm just using this TID radio. It's so far so good. How am I sounding?
0: What do you think, John?
2: Yeah, it's WA1JKR. Hi, Rob. TID. I'm not familiar with that brand, but it sounds good. And also want to say bye to Rick. Probably see Rick up at the Goshen Hamfest Saturday, so I think you're still listening, Rick. Catch you up there. Yeah, is that a mobile or a handheld or base? What kind of radio are you on, Rob?
4: Is the H9 HT handheld and TAV radio? I had no idea existed. It's like $75 for the the setup here. So for my Kenwood D75, I could get 10 of these TID radios.
2: Yeah, isn't that amazing? That's the Japanese radios are, like you say, 10 times more expensive than the Chinese radios. But boy, it sounds good. I'm D9, I think you said. TID, D9. I'm going to see if I get a picture of it here on my phone.
4: H9 at the Hotel 9. They have a Hotel 3 that they do like 2 for $60, and then the H9 that I'm on, this is anywhere from $69 to $79.
0: I don't know how they could do it.
4: Digital, that's how they do it.
0: Yeah, ship them and everything. It's incredible, huh?
4: I mean, it's, you know, there's definitely, you know, there's, you can tell that the casing, there's no weatherproofing. You can tell the battery is probably going to be dead in a year. You know, I mean, there's like little things. You can see that they went cheap on the accessories. You know, I mean, but if you have a reverse SMA antenna, take care of that problem right there. And, if you don't, you know, really rely on batteries for too long, you just charge it more often, and then, yeah, it's, you know, a nice little $75 analog radio.
0: A couple of Bufongs, and that's, they're pretty well set up, too. They got the same kind of antenna mess, so if you want to run an outside antenna, you got to have an adapter or change yours over. But they got different battery packs for them, too. One of them I can't find the battery charger for. It's a two-terminal. All the rest of them are three. I don't know what I do. I can't find looking all over, and the battery's just about dead. So I don't know. I don't think I want to buy another battery charger for it. Buy the whole radio for the price of the charger, you know.
4: Most definitely disposable radios. So if something goes wrong with the battery or the charger, you're just going on Amazon, you're buying another one for $70. This is KC1PNU.
0: K1HS Center, is there anybody else who would like to join into the Southington Amateur Radio Net, informal net? Don't have to be a member. Talk about different subjects. K1HSN, standing by.
4: Try it again, you're awful noisy. QL Charlie 1, name the Fox, try to echo Don.
0: Yeah, I could hear you that time. Yeah, you were in the white noise, in and out. All I could get was noise. So you must have found a good spot there, but go ahead and pick it up, K1HSN.
4: Okay, ironically, I didn't even move, and that's what's scary. It's so touch and go, touch and go. And this handheld here is the radio, the H8. So one model twice, and the gentleman talks about Bluetooth programming and all that kind of stuff, but I can't do it because I don't have a cell phone with the program on it, blah, blah, blah. And it seems stupid that you have to, you know, register the software while, you know.
2: Don's in an underground bomb-proof bunker, Bob. That's why he's not getting out very well.
4: Underground on the second floor.
0: So, you must maybe get a mag mount and stick it out the window or something here, Don. What are you running for a radio?
4: Gentlemen there, and yeah, I'm in a bomb shelter on the second floor, right?
2: Yeah, Bob, I said Don's in an underground bomb-proof bunker. That's why he's having trouble getting out. But, yeah, I guess he said he's up on the second floor. I'm just looking at that. Right, they have it here, not Dublin. Looking at that TDH-9 radio, man, that's got a lot of stuff in there. 10 watts output power? That's a lot of power for a handheld. I don't know if it's really actually 10 watts or is it measured with a Chinese watt meter when they checked it. But then it's got Bluetooth, so you got a wireless. Can you do wireless speaker mic with that radio, Rob?

0: still there, but it's got a lot of stuff in it. It's got APRS, GPS tracking. That's a lot of radio for $75.
1: Pretty good. Got nice audio on it, John. I don't know if who you were calling him here or not. KC1PMU, K1HS, on you there?

0: that sounds pretty good. I don't know if I want to hold a 10-watt radio in my hand, though. Must get pretty damn good. Then you get RF turns off of the gun.
1: Yeah, I have to have a pretty good design on the antenna and the radio chassis so you don't get an RF burn. Are you on a handheld now, Bob?
0: 910.
1: Am I getting out okay?
0: Yeah, you're doing real good. Nice audio, too.
1: Okay, yeah. Yeah, I'm on an HT, so just want to make sure I'm getting out okay. HT with a speaker mic, Yaesu, let's see. Yaesu MH12 speaker mic, so I guess that's good. It's got good audio. It's plugged into an ICOM radio, so ICOM and Yaesu, the older ones, use the same wiring for the speaker mic, so you can interchange them. But anyway, yeah, I don't know, Don's got to, you're right, I think he's got to get like a magma antenna. Can find a good spot for the magmount and use that instead of the HT antenna. They're not very efficient. So, I don't know if that's something you could do, Don, or what. Or if you're on the second floor, too, I don't know, you must be blocked a little bit to be that touchy on a, where you hold the radio. I think you're in New Britain, so it should be pretty good into the repeater. But anyway, back to you, Bob. K1HSN, WA1JKR.
0: Are you on for the American repeater?
2: .42600. You tell me, I get confused. 7314-7345 would probably not be good. I've got two windows in this place. One looking out the south side, basically. I think it's south. Pretty close. I didn't get the compass out. And then one window on the other side looking to the north. But the building is brick. It doesn't help. Mag mount. I've had a mag mount like on a metal, you're familiar with like a metal safe, like not far from the window, and that hasn't made any difference. I got a J-pole hanging in from the window, and I don't know if that'd make a difference, but that's for 2 meters. It's not easy. You want to see the situation, come over and take a look, but I wish I was an HF. Take an antenna tuner and throw wire out the window. I don't know. I told you a long time ago, I'm talking too long. I still have that Alpha Delta DX Ultra here. Yeah, that's funny. Where I can't even get an antenna up, and I got that monstrosity. KC1LFE.
0: Elevation here. What part of New Britain
2: are
0: you in?
2: Basically downtown. Not far off of Arch Street.
0: Pretty low. It sounds like you're, if you're on 147345, that's the Vernon repeater. That's probably why you're having a little trouble getting in. Is that what he said, John?
2: It's 442.
1: I can tell by the courtesy beeps, he's on the Vernon repeater, and he's coming in good now, so I don't know if he made some change, but 100% Q5, good, very good copy, so you, I don't know if he moved or what happened, but everything's coming in good now, Don.
2: I moved. 442-600 I'm on. I thought that was up there, south of me. And this is a TID radio, the H8. One model earlier than his. See if these are still available too. Probably cheaper and I think all the same features. I know it's got the three settings, supposedly 10 watts, which I never measured because I haven't had a ham station whatever. I don't even know what I'm set on. Or I might be on, it looks like I'm on medium power, which might be 5 watts. And, Bluetooth is for the, not for talking with a mic through Bluetooth or headphones, but for programming. You can just log into, like, a database and just have it all programmed. You, say you got off the plane somewhere and you just log into the software and punch in the state or the county or whatever, and boom, you can just have it load everything up.
1: I think that 446, I'm not sure what town that repeater's in. I don't know if you ever tried the Meriden repeater on 444-200. But you're coming in good, so I don't change anything. Yeah, I'm just looking up that H8. That's 10 watts, too. You ever get any RF burns off of that when you're running on high power?
2: Negative, but if you watch some reviews, some people noted, but I guess I'm not holding it that way, that if you had the back of the battery against the palm of your hand, all those contacts down along the bottom, the charging contacts, people have had like a little shock or burn from that.
1: Yeah, that makes sense. That would definitely be a place where you pick up some RF if you're running 10 watts. But, yeah, it looks like a nice radio. Got 2,500 milliamp hour battery pack, so the battery must last a long time if you're running lower power. Yeah, looks good. So, but anyway, I think you said you moved, so make note of that, because that's you're coming in good.
2: Okay, I'll hand it over to Bob after my comment. Yeah, all I have to do is confront myself standing weird on one leg, almost hanging out the window, and I'm good. KC1LOC over to K1HSN.
0: K1HSN. So there wasn't a clothesline there. You could string it on the clothesline there, Don. But yeah, you've been coming in good lately. I don't know what you did, but you're solid as the repeater. Let's see if anybody else wants to join in. This is K1HSN, Southington Amateur Radio Club. That's held every Wednesday night, except for the last Wednesday of the month, which is our club meeting night. Anybody who'd like to join, please call now. K1HSN, standing by. So, yeah, I won't hold it here too much longer, maybe one or two more go-arounds. So, I'm not sure which repeater that is, Sean, do you know?
1: I think he said 446. I wonder if that's maybe that's Vernon. Also, Vernon's got a 440 repeater. You know what town that repeater's in, Don?
2: They're 442-600. Yeah, I'm not close to where I can. Yeah, don't get me started on internet. That's touch and go here too. And I moved the computers out of this room to the other room to get a different Wi-Fi because, long story, we could discuss it over coffee.
1: Don't fix it. 442-600 is Vernon. So he's coming in on the UHF Vernon repeater. So it's working good. But, if you ever want to, I don't know if you probably already did try the Meriden repeater on 444-200. It's closer, but not up. It's nowhere near as high as the Vernon repeater is. It's way up there on the tower.
2: You know, I'll be honest, I got the little manual for this thing. I cannot figure out these Chinese radios, manual, Daofang, all this different stuff. That's why everybody gets the data cable, I guess, eventually, and does it that way. But they're a nightmare. I don't like them. The Japanese radios used to be straightforward, and once you learn the radio, it was just, everything was just, it was there. And now it's like, it's a nightmare. So now I'm using what it was programmed with when I got it from my neighbor.
1: Yeah, there's too many features, actually, too many features you don't need in some of those Chinese radios. So I usually, if I don't know what's going on with the radio, I just put it in the VFO mode and just program whatever repeater I want to use in the VFO mode. That's usually easy to put in. But if you're trying to do all the memory stuff, yeah, you almost need to plug it into a computer on those complicated radios.
2: Thinking, and then when you plug it in, it says not compatible. You have to be running Windows, this, that, or the other thing. What are you doing on Linux?
1: Yeah. So Chirp is the main software for all the radios. I'm not sure if TID or TD or whatever that brand is listed for Chirp, but that's what I use for programming radios, Chirp, and that's, I believe it's only Windows. I'm almost positive it's only Windows.
2: I'd say it's debatable because people have been getting everything to work on Linux, but you have to know what you're doing with that. And I'm a newbie there.
0: KRK1HSN. Keep forgetting to ask you. That guy selling that heat kit, you know how old the tubes are on that, John?
1: No, he didn't say. I could send you the ad. It was in the Meriden Club newsletter this month. So I think it's on page 36. I sent it to Rick. If you want, I'll send you the newsletter. Just look on page 36 for all the people selling their used stuff. It's got a picture of it and some, not much of a description, but it didn't say how old the tubes were.
0: Send me the newsletter. I'll look at it. It's K1HSN. Back to you.
1: Yeah, I'll do that and see what you think of it. It's got a couple of good tubes in there. What are 3-500s going for now? $300 a piece or something? How much are 3-500s now?
0: The C's were $250 a piece, two for 500, if I remember right. Rick looked it up about a week or two ago.
1: That's a lot. $500 for a pair of tubes. So if this got a good set of tubes in it and the guy wants $750 for it, it's like a pretty reasonable price, right?
0: I know how old we are, you know. That's the problem. They're original tubes. You're sticking your neck out.
1: Well, you could send him an email and ask him. But I'll send you his ad that he had there and you can see what you think.
0: They quickly become a parts radio if you lose the tubes.
1: You think with all those amplifiers out there, somebody would be making cheaper ones, although I guess the only place you can get them from is China.

0: marijuana or something, and they don't make them anymore either.
1: Yes, Svetlana is the brand of the Russian tubes. They were very good quality tubes. And there was actually a guy in Cheshire who was a representative for them. He used to place your order with him. He'd get you a good price. That was quite a few years ago, though. But, yeah, they actually had, like, dealers all over the place.
0: Shame that that had happened. It must cost a ton of money to reset up the dudo, so... Otherwise, you would think the Chinese would have, Russians would have rebuilt the place.
1: Yeah, who knows now? Maybe they wouldn't even be able to get them. I don't know if they have sanctions on Russian exports. I don't know, since they are at war, can you still buy anything you want from Russia or no?
0: I don't think so. Everybody was buying those ceramic tubes, you know, and they were selling them cheap. I heard they get a lot of money for them, too. I guess because they're probably not selling them, whoever's got, not willing to give them up cheap anymore.

0: situation is too, you go solid state, and 10 years down the road, something goes wrong with your finals, they don't make them anymore. Now what do you do?
1: Put in a substitute to park.
0: Can't do it easily, you know.
1: Just looking up on the 3-500 on AI, what AI says about it. Penta Laboratories, I guess that's a big importer. Yeah, I got a feeling it probably all comes out of the same factory in China.
0: Chinese, they say they're not, but they are. They said they sent them all the material to build them. That's another story I heard.

0: Yeah, so anyway. All right, I'm going to get out of here. I've got to watching a video here with the closed captioning. The name of the video is both the client and another shop tried fixing a Chevy Equinox, but it's still not right. And this video is like 53 minutes long, about halfway through it. But a closed captioning, I really need to listen to the sound, see what the fix was. So we'll catch you guys later. Have a good evening, and I'll see you tomorrow, Bob. I think if you're going to be there. K1HSN, KC1LFP, I think it is. The Flat Earth guy. WA1JKR.
1: Tonight.

0: He left. We thought he was gone. Remember, I turned it over to him, and no response.
1: Yeah, that's right. I think I even called. Well, good night, Robert. Thank you for joining us tonight. Look forward to hearing you next week.
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0: KC1PNU out as well. Good night.
1: Sorry, Robert. Forgot you were in there. We got carried away here tonight.

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1: Good morning. How are you today? My name is Rob, Romeo Oscar Bravo. Call sign sounds familiar, but I'm not sure if we've spoken. Back to you.
0: It's Kilo Charlie 1, Whiskey November Papa. I drive to work every day around the same time, and I listen to you guys. Figured I'd jump in and say good morning. I was on a net last night. I thought I might have heard you around 7 at night, 8 at night. I don't know. The Southington ham radio net. Anyway, back to you.
1: Well, I think I jumped on the radio on this repeater last night around 8 o'clock, just threw my call sign out. Nobody was on, so it was relatively quiet. Switched the rig in the car, and I was kind of curious on what the audio sounded like. I'm kind of curious if I, if you've listened to me before, if I sound the same or do I sound different. It'd be appreciated if you could recollect, but I understand if you don't. This is N1QKW. Back to you.
0: KC1WNP. Yep, I heard you last night and you sounded good, just like you do right now. I was going to get back to you, but I didn't. I was studying. I'm studying for my extra. So, anyway, that's what I do. I listen every night and then I drive to work. I'm an instructor at Lincoln Tech in East Windsor for automotive. I just figured I'd get in, say good morning, and before I get my coffee, back to you.
1: All right, sounds great. Sounds great. Good luck on the extra. I remember at, I ended up sitting in on a class, went for several weeks to make sure that I was able to pass my extra. And, boy, that was such a long time ago. I'm sure the tests have changed drastically. So good luck on that. And appreciate you jumping in. I'm a little sad that you didn't jump in sooner, but happy you're here. Let's see. What do I got? I got 56 degrees in East Haddam, Connecticut. How long have you been an instructor for automotive? Back to you.
0: Since January, I had my own auto repair shop for 30 years on the Berlin Turnpike right next door to Hooters. I was there from 96 until 2026. Then decided I didn't want to stop repairing cars. I start teaching it. So I set up a home shop at my house. So I work from Monday to Thursday at the school, and then Friday I work at home, and then Saturday and Sunday I spend with the miss.
1: Well, good for you. That sounds great. I'm very happy for you to stay in it. And it's not easy being a teacher, especially these days, so that's got to be a little bit of a challenge. That's the word we'll use. We'll use challenge. Hopefully it is rewarding in some way or another. I did go to trade school during my high school years and really enjoyed it. But didn't like the academic side. Loved going to the trade side. So they treated us much different. More like adults, which was nice as opposed to the regular can't think of the word, the normal curriculum that they would teach, the academic side of the school system. They treated us like we were 4 years old. So the teachers got a completely different respect from one versus the other. So my hat's off to you for doing something like that. Back to you.
0: Okay, Roger, N1QKW, I think. I'm at the Dunkin' Donuts. I'm getting my coffee, so it's good talking. I'll be on the side. N1QKW, I think. KC1WNP.
1: Oh, yeah, go get the Java. I'll be in here for a little bit longer. I'm going to be stopping for coffee, too, in case you come back and I'm not here. But maybe you're done for the day. I don't know. It's up to you, buddy. Enjoy. It was nice meeting you. This is N1QKW Mobile.

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0: Morning, Rick, K1RIK, this is KB2UZY. Just here on 20 meters CW, starting to open up, opens and closes, and it looks like it's going to start to wake up a little bit here to Europe. How you doing this morning, Rick? You at work or heading to work?
1: Well, I just left the gym and I'm headed to the grocery store and then work. How you been? Ask you. Sound like you might be on a different radio than the last time I talked to you, which was quite a while ago.
0: This seems to be like a sensitive microphone or something. I'm on the ICOM 705, just doing 5 watts. On the battery on the radio itself. Oh, wait a minute. No, I'm on power supply, so that means I'm on 10 watts. I apologize. 5 more watts, oh well. Yeah, doing 10 watts with the power supply. I can see the voltage up there, because it would have been at 5 watts, you know. Anyway, so how you doing today? That's where I'm at, in the 705 at this moment. I'm just laying here on... I made 4 contacts already on 20 meters, so it keeps opening and closing, so let's see what it will give this morning there. Back to you.
1: Down a lot. It's real quiet in the afternoons, I've noticed. Well, I should say early morning, early afternoons.
0: You mean 20 meters, you say?
1: Yes.
0: Well, I'm always in the morning time on 40 meters. Wasn't that good earlier, about 5 something. I kind of woke up. I couldn't sleep, so I got behind the radio. I was calling CQ on 40 meters, and nobody came back. Oh, well, let's go to 20, and it was kind of light. So I have some 4 nice QSOs, and I can hear some stations coming up little by little, but it started to drop down. But hey, did you investigate that radio I mentioned to you, the one that ICOM wants to produce? I forgot the model number. It's like, kind of like a Bluetooth kind of a thing, almost like the 7760. I'm not quite sure if it's like that, but it's supposed to be like Bluetooth or something like that, Wi-Fi-ish, like the 7760. It's a 2 meter and a 440 from ICOM. I know it's an X something. I don't remember the next numbers, over.
1: Let's look into it. I found something, but not much. There's no picture. There's just a faded out drawing of it, of what it could look like. I'm not even sure. I wonder if they changed their mind on the 5200 and they're turning it into something else, because it never came out. So, I don't know. I didn't find much on it, but I just pulled into the grocery store and I really got to run in there. I'm way behind schedule. So, I'll be out in about 10 minutes. K1RIK.
0: Sounds good. The stations that I worked up in Europe, they're emailing me already, so I'm going to email them back. All right, sounds great. I'll be sticking around. K1RIK from KB2UZY.

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1: KB1SUV, I believe, brothers. 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Good morning. My name is Brian.
0: Good morning, Brian. Hey, I talked to you a while ago. What are you doing? What are you doing over here? You always hang out on D-Star, right? And Mount Tom repeater, I think. It's Sierra Uniform Papa. Name here is Brad.
1: Wow, it's been a while. Yes, I remember. How you doing this morning, Brad? Yeah, well, I did throw a call over there a little while ago. I just threw my call out. Nobody came back. So I said, oh, well, I was trying to see. I haven't heard in a long time. I'm sure they're out there every day. KC1, UH, I remember is Alfredo. I don't remember the call now. It's been a while. So I remember sometimes I used to catch him in the morning. I figure I'll catch him today. But Rick K1RIK, he jumped into the store real fast. He should be out in a couple of minutes. So I'm laying here on 20 meters, CW. But you know, the bands are not up to par at this moment. I give a little bit. But how you doing? Are you on your way to work? Yeah, I haven't gone on D-Star in a while. Oh boy, gee, I can't remember when's the last time I was on D-Star. Back to you.
0: Oh, wow. Yeah, Alfredo is around. Currently taking a little break from the radio, so you won't hear him on the radio, but he's still kicking around. Yeah, we're pretty busy over here in the morning. So whenever you're on, flip over here, and there's always a bunch of guys. Including Rick. So, hey, I gotta jump out here. I gotta get gas real quick, and I'll be back in probably 10 minutes here. KB2UZY, KB1SUP, Mobile, East Hampton.

0: 1BQ in the mobile. 6-1 East Thompson.
1: In the mobile, East Hampton.
0: Yeah, top of the day to you. I think I was told you're supposed to fill up on the way home and not in the morning. That's what I was told.
1: You know what? That's correct. However, it just didn't happen like that.
2: Right in there with him. K1RIK.
0: He's got the KA band happening there. That wasn't much of a warning, by the way, unless it was already going off before you keyed up. That thing should have warned you long before then. And that had to be the Popo, I'm going to suspect. Good morning, Rick.
2: Steve, morning, Brad. K1RIK. Trying to make my way to work and way behind schedule.
1: Yeah, good morning, guys. I was making a turn onto a road in a school zone, so that's why there was not much of a warning. I turned a corner, and boom, he was right there. More so set up for running the opposite direction, too, so that's why it was a little less of a warning. He was, quote, off axis. Axis. I think I got that right. Good, Steve.
0: Okay, that'll explain it. Rick, you've been running late quite a bit lately, I noticed. You used to be pretty much 6:30 at work, making breakfast. Now we're running late and we're taking days off a lot. I don't know. We're going to have to see what your next yearly evaluation looks like. I think you're probably lucky I'm not there in on it.
2: We're probably both lucky that way. You're not in here on it. I almost left early yesterday, too, because, one of our lovely students really didn't sit real well with me yesterday. And I did let him know that I'm not a normal staff member. Anyway, it's getting real close to retirement, so I really gotta bite my tongue. And, I'm at the end of my rope here, which is why I'm starting to get a little more relaxed about when I get here. I'm not in so much of a hurry anymore. Go ahead, Brad.
1: Well, that sounds like an interesting backstory for off the air. I get it. I don't know. I feel like schools these days are not what they used to be. And Steve, I noticed that, but I wasn't going to say nothing. But that explains it. I figured you're just having a couple of late mornings, and I don't know. Sometimes once you fall into that groove, it's hard to get back out of it. Go ahead, Steve. KB1 SUP mobile.

0: I was just allowing a couple of seconds in case somebody else was in there, because sometimes we get accused of quick keying. I had to bring it up. I couldn't let it go another day. I mean, it just keeps happening. But he will make it on time, I believe. It's only 6:36. He's got plenty of time. He doesn't live far, so I believe he'll make it. I just went by a car that had a sticker on his driver's side window that said, "Please don't park so close to me, I'm fat."
1: Now that just made my morning. That was terrific. And yes, I'm actually just pulling into the parking lot here at work, and I only live 6 minutes away, but I did a last minute decision to go to the gym and sit in the sauna and melt my brain away. And then I had to stop at the grocery store because I was all out of some supplies for work. So here I am at 6:37, pulling in. And for me, my hours are 7 to 3, but I'm late. For me, late is being here at 10 after 6. Anyway, gentlemen, I'm about to back in, so I will pick it up inside after I get some things hooked up. K1RIK.

0: catch you when you get back, and good morning, Dana. I haven't gotten there yet to see it, but I didn't see anything on the news. I know. How did you make... Did you end up taking 91? I mean, it should have been cleared up by the time you got down there.
1: Quick, good morning to Dana.
2: Hey, Rick. Make sure you're on time like I am in my, last year of work, too. I get there when I want these days, but I'm getting ready to go jump in a shower myself to get out of here. But it was still a mess. I looked at Waze, so I went around it yesterday morning, Steve.

0: gotcha. I was just waiting to see if Brad was going to come in there. Yeah, hopefully today is better. I'm just coming into Hartford now, so we'll see. Brad, go ahead if you're in there. 81BQ, downtown.
1: Yeah, we're in here. I feel like traffic was bad all day yesterday. I don't know. It was different. Yesterday was different. So hopefully it's better today, but. What is she talking about, Steve? Hopefully today's better, but the rain's gonna be I think a nuisance at least. Go ahead, Dana, if you're still in there. I think Rick's still making his way inside.
2: Yep, I'm here. Just getting ready to shut the computer down here at the workbench and go upstairs to get through the shower. I'm trying to be fairly quiet. I got company in the house. There's folks staying here until, I think, Friday or Saturday, helping out with one of the neighbors that have all kinds of family and stuff in town because of a passing. So I'm trying not to be too noisy today because everybody's still sleeping. And, you know, I'm the only one up prowling the house at, 5:30 in the morning. Go ahead, Steve.
0: Well, that's nice of you. It's nice to know that you rent rooms out up there. That's good to know. We're going to keep that in mind.
2: Well, I'll put it this way. I've known the family across the street since Mom and Dad moved in here. I was like 14.
0: You know, I guess that's a couple of years anyway. Yeah.

out of here, guys, and go start getting ready for the day, and I'll catch you all in a bit. Go ahead, Brett.

Yeah. Well, I guess no one can figure out how to merge onto the highway either. And you stop at the top of the ramp is not a good idea. So, just after 6:30 and we're already starting it.

Okay, the earlier one, I don't know what she was saying. Heard something on 91, but I don't know what. Sound like they were calling on a license plate, so.

Well, Brad, between this rain and the warm weather that's coming, it's going to make that grass just sprout. Hopefully it looks almost as good as Dana's lawn.

Well, I sure hope so. We'll see. 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I didn't cover it like I told you yesterday, so I think that had a lot to do with it. I planted another patch of grass, and I don't think it's even sprouted yet. So hopefully, in the next few days, if the cat stops running through it and using it as a sandbox, it should grow. As long as he stays out of the garden. I had to spray him with the garden hose the other day.

Well, I don't know when you planted it, but figure 10 days, I usually see mine. Sometimes 2 weeks, but usually within 10 days, you'll see something. Something should be happening. Definitely by 2 weeks. With this, in this weather especially, this is like perfect.

0: Yeah, that's what I kind of figured. It was perfect, you know. Gets a little bit of rain, the warmth, the sun. Not too hot. It just got really dark over here in Glastonbury. Wow.
1: Kind of how it's going to be today. I mean, it's going to dry up for a bit. You know, you may see nothing for a couple hours, and all of a sudden you're going to get a downpour. So, hopefully you get lucky, and the times when you have to actually get out, it's not raining.
2: Good morning, gentlemen. KD1, KWW, beautiful day out there. A little chilly, a little wet, but intermittent. Anyway.
0: I think your definition of a beautiful day is different than mine. Good morning, Mike.
2: Good morning. Yes, but hey, it's still a nice day. Listen, you're on this side of the grass. It makes it a nice day.

0: Michael, AB1BQ Mobile. I don't think we've heard you all week.
1: Early morning.
0: Roger on you sleeping in.
1: Negative. Early morning assignment.
0: She put you to work this early at 6:30, quarter at 7. She put you to work that early? Wow. Everybody's cracking the whip over there.
1: Negative on your theory. And it's above your pay grade anyway.

0: Brad, you realize that just translates to I can't come up with a good excuse right now. That's what that means.
1: Yeah, indeed. Well, I don't know. What big plans do you have for today, Mike? You get outside and enjoy the rain and being on this side of the grass?
2: Negative to Steve. And I do a little stuff around here. Yes, and I will be outside for a while, too. No plans otherwise.

0: Brad, how much did you spend filling up today?
1: Well, I was a little surprised. I went to the cheapest gas station around. It was $4.43 a gallon. And it was $55 for this little Jetta. And I said, wow.
0: Yeah, you had to have been pretty low for it to be that much. Like me the other day. I paid the same price at Costco. $62.75. 14.1 gallons. This thing only holds 15.8. So that was really low. But I've never spent that much to fill this thing. That's why I was telling you when you signed off, I said, that's it, getting a Tesla, I'm done.

0: I did hear you say that yesterday. I don't know. That's a pretty big tank for that little car. I'm kind of surprised. I only have a 13-gallon tank. So yeah, I was very low. But I live on the wild side with that. So much so I question if I'm going to make it some places. yeah, maybe we should go buy a older Prius or something, you know, 50 miles of the gallon. Go ahead, Mike, KB1SUP Mobile.
1: Hey, Brad.
2: Yep.
1: Well, you should buy, you should find something a little more economical. Especially with the amount of travel that you gentlemen do. It would, I think, save you a ton of money. But then again, that's entirely up to you.
3: Well, Brad, I don't fit in a Prius, so that's out. And I wouldn't get one of those. Something all electric would be nice. You know what would be nice? If I hit the lottery, a Lucid Air. Those are nice. I don't know if you've ever seen one of those. Those are nice. And they have very long range. But who's got 80 or 90 kicking around to buy that? So that's out.
1: Come on, Steve. That's pocket change for you. Especially with that Ferrari, you only take out on good days, on that heated garage floor that you keep it in.
0: I have seen those Lucid Airs, so those are really cool. I didn't really know about them until, if you try to buy one, it messes with, the radar detector and accessories. And I'm like, wow, what? Why is it doing that? So I had to go digging down a rabbit hole, and they use LiDAR-based cruise control and lane keep instead of radar like Teslas and stuff. So some pretty high-tech stuff on those cars, and they just look very futuristic and pretty cool on the inside.

Roger. I don't get any interference from any cars, I have to say. A lot of them, like the Hondas, as you know, used to use those side mirrors. They used to run the K-band. But they don't use that anymore. So, every once in a while I'll come across an older car that I'll pick up, but for the most part, you know, you don't really get too much for false alarms. Stores and things, stores, but, you know. Not as bad as it used to be, I don't think, but this thing also does filter out a bunch. A while back, they came out with an upgrade for it where it would filter out that Honda frequency, so I downloaded that.

0: I don't want to keep talking about these because I feel like Mike might get upset that, you know, these should be illegal. You better make sure that thing's working good because a lot of newer cars are coming out with K-band blind spot monitoring. But you're right, the upgrades do help a lot. I don't think yours has Bluetooth. Mine has Bluetooth, and I can pair it with an app on my phone, and it will filter out even more, which is really good. I don't want to leave Mike out. Mike, what are your thoughts on radar detectors? Pick it up.
1: They are illegal, but if you don't get caught, you know, it's your prerogative.
2: No, they are not illegal. There's a couple states, one that I believe is Virginia still. There might be one other one, I can't remember what it is, but it is not Connecticut, Michael.
1: I agree with you, Steve. There are several states that still consider them illegal. I'm not sure which ones they are. Connecticut is legal, but, you know. So it's really your prerogative depending on where you are going to be traveling to. If on vacation or whatever. So, you know, you have to look at it that way. It's still your prerogative whether you want to or not. Whether you do or not, don't.
0: Well, I guess I was right, Steve. My goodness. Steve's right. It's Virginia and Washington, D.C. They're illegal. But it's okay. Not in Connecticut. We're good here. Go ahead, Steve. That was a sore subject.
2: Well, you know, I just have it because it makes me a safer driver and keeps me aware of my speed to keep me at the speed limit. That's why I have it. I'm sure you're the same. To make you a safer driver, to keep you going slowly. You see?

0: I would agree. I would agree. And I feel like being a ham radio operator, we would like to know all of the frequencies in use at our present location. An example would be a lot of ham radio operators run scanners in their car. We always want to monitor the frequencies in use at any given location, because to us, that's fascinating. So even if we don't use it for an average person speeding, it's just another piece of equipment for monitoring our given location. Would you agree with that, Steve?
1: Yeah, absolutely. That's right. Take me, for example. Here I am at 63 miles per hour. How about that? Just trying to make Mike proud again.
2: Very good, Steve. Glad to hear that. It's nice to see that you are being a safe driver and not reckless, inconsiderate, and artistic, creative individual.

0: There's got to be 11 cars in the drive-thru at Dunkin' Donuts. Can you imagine?
1: So does that mean you're skipping Dunkin' this morning?
0: I don't ever go to Dunkin', but when I get off the highway, I look at this one that's right off the highway. Man, it's always busy.

0: speaking of your gas, I hope the station you went to is a top tier station. Don't go feeding that thing junk.
1: At this point, I really, whatever's cheapest is going in the tank. If it burns it, I'm running it. Remember, this car I paid $2,000 for. And I had to, I don't want to say rebuild it, but needed a lot of work. It was also in a pretty major accident, which I didn't find out until after the fact. So, I don't really care about this car. So, definitely running the cheapest stuff in it, and Walmart oil, too, just to top it off.

Well, I don't blame you then. For $2,000, that's pretty good. That's very good. And I meant to tell Dana, if he's listening, I didn't see any issues on 91. Smooth sailing so far.

0: pretty slow going for me. But with that, I'm going to be pulling into work here very shortly, and I'm going to be jumping right out and running inside with my rain jacket on. So, I will talk to you guys in the morning, or on my way home if you're on tonight, Steve. Mike, I'll have you pick it up. KB1SUP73, so I'll be clear on your final.
1: Brad, have a good day. Stay to right. We'll catch you later. Maybe this afternoon. Depends. KB1, KBW will be clear with you. Go ahead, Steve.
2: All right, Brad. Have a good one. We will catch you. Catch you later. Michael, is it time to go up for to have the breakfast that you have no idea what you're having?
1: Negative. Still a few. So don't worry, we'll let you know.
2: Upstairs, find out what you're having and come back down so you can report it to us today.
1: Negative. It's, not, public dissemination.
3: You know, Mike was the model for the Lucky Charms guy, you know.
2: Yep. I reckon so.
1: Morning. And, negative on that. Can't stand this stuff. It's unhealthy.
2: Oh, I used to like Lucky Charms. Captain Crunch was a great one, too. I like that one. Cocoa Puffs.
4: Good morning. KB1TTO. Yeah, I still like the... I steal the grandkids' Lucky Charms once in a while.
5: Well, Grape Nuts is the favorite around here. Don't need that sweet stuff, and we don't need Captain Crunch to rip our mouths apart.
2: Morning, Kevin. I would
4: Agreed.
2: Let it soften up a little bit.
5: Roger that. Let them soften up. Kilo Charlie 1, Sierra Whiskey Uniform, back from vacation and visiting the new grandson.
2: Roger, welcome back, and congratulations.
4: Congratulations.
2: I doubled. Welcome back, and congratulations, sir.
5: Yeah, thank you, everybody. He's a wonderful little guy. And he's got some great parents. It was just a terrific experience. I hope everything's been fine up here. It is a pretty soggy day. But gonna be working anyway, so hope you all have a great day. Kilo Charlie 1, Sierra Whiskey Uniform.

0: right, Kevin. Have a good day. We'll catch you later. KB1, KBW will be clear with you.
1: One more thing. If anybody has 32 rimfire ammunition kicking around in their on their shelf or something, we've recently acquired a pretty old firearm that takes 32 rimfire. So poke through your shelves or bags or boxes and see if you have any.
2: I've got 22 rimfire, if that helps.
1: Negative, that does not help. I've got a pretty good supply of that.
0: Hey, Kevin, that's definitely an oddity. I'll ask around, but I don't know anybody. But I'll ask around anyway.

0: very much. And
1: it was my grandfather's.
0: We'll figure it out.
1: He used to take it fishing.
0: I haven't found it online.
1: Shoot the copperheads.
0: I really just started looking.
1: I gotta look that one up.
0: All right. He'll be listening but not talking. Kilo Charlie 1 Sierra Whiskey Uniform.
2: Kevin, catch you later. A little bit of a double there. TTO, back over to you.
1: Yeah, I thought it was. Catch you later, Kevin. I gotta look that one up. My grandfather had. He used to carry a 32 when he went fishing to shoot the copperheads. And I think I have one of those. I don't think it'll ever shoot again, but I gotta look. Oh boy, what a rainy day. KB1T.

0: Steve, the raffle went off and I didn't win it back, so at least it's gone. To come back in stock.
1: I thought you were going to get the Prodigy.
0: I looked at that, but that's single action. I don't want a single action. I want the Striker fire.
1: Oh, okay, Roger.

0: because I was looking at staccatos the other day. Oh boy.
1: Yeah, it's a lot of money.

0: Well, if I had Mike's money, I could do it.
1: Well, I tell you, that DMR interference on my link frequency is starting to get annoying every time somebody unkeys from the link. Good morning.
0: Good morning, Dana.
1: Yeah, I'm just hearing somebody put up a DMR repeater on the input to our link repeater, and that's what everybody's here when you unkey your herb, and I got to go out and chase that and find out who did it.
0: Well, that's nice. Wasn't me.
1: Yeah, well, you know, trying to keep repeaters on the air these days and deal with all the crap that goes with it's really starting to get to be a full-time job.
2: Yeah, Tina. Morning. And no, it wasn't me either. KB1, KWW.
0: Yes, it is. Full time it is. I know the feeling.
1: See you guys in a bit. I got to continue doing what I'm doing here, but just wanted to say good morning. KB1 AEVO.
3: Roger. Catch you later. 91 looked okay for you when I came up, but, you know, that can change in seconds.
1: Thank you. We'll look at Waze before I pull out of the driveway.

0: All right, it's time for me to head in. I will catch you guys later. Go for a little walk in the rain. Everybody have a good one. Maybe one BQ. Oh, and Mike, it's time for you to go have breakfast that you don't know what you're having.
1: Have a nice day, Steve. yeah, well, you know, I decide when I go upstairs, so no biggie. Stay dry, have a good day, and safe, and we'll catch up with you later. Dana, Mike, we'll catch you guys later also. Gonna go get some breakfast. KB1, KBW, we'll be clear on everyone's final. Have a good day, guys.
2: Yep, I'm going too. But, Steve, did you know Mike uses the K-band to heat up his eggs? You know, it does work. All right, catch you later. I'm here too. KB1CGO.
3: 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KB1AUV.

0: 1 LYP mobile. I hope you're not in as much traffic as I am out here. Good morning, KB1AEV.
1: Good morning. I'm in the center of Newtown, and it's still pretty backed up. Trying to get to a doctor's appointment so I can start heading towards Colchester pretty soon.
0: Yeah, I'm fighting the traffic here on 91 trying to get into Hartford. 35 minutes from the Mass border, and I'm not here yet. And the yahoos are out here, believe me.
1: Understand, I'm usually one of the ones who gets to go cut them out of their problems.
0: These people out here drive as it's bone dry. And weaving and swerving and cutting people off at 85 and 90 miles an hour here. It's ridiculous. Yep, and we're coming to a dead stop, man. We haven't even got to Hartford yet. This is not good.
1: Trying to get out of that business and finally retire.
0: Yeah, about another year. And I'll get done with this. I left my house at 7:30 for a 9 o'clock meeting in the office. I figured I'd be fine. I was ready a half an hour earlier. I should have just probably left a little bit earlier. But the traffic lately, the past month, the traffic has been absolutely horrendous trying to get through Hartford. I don't know what's going on again. I mean, this is the way it used to be pre-COVID.
2: Tell you, retirement's looking a whole lot better at W8ZY.
0: Yes, it is. I'm stopped at exit 37 to get into Hartford. 7 miles. The sign just said 25 minutes. Good morning, Mike. Go ahead and pass it along to LYP, KB1AEV.
2: Morning, guys. Just wanted to let you both know I'm sitting here in my office and thinking about putting pants on so I can run down to Duncan. Morning, John. W8ZY.
1: Good to hear you. I'm finally at the point where I'm seriously considering the retirement thing myself. I think by the end of the year, I'm actually going to pull the plug and do it.
0: I got to tell you, I'm ready now. I don't mind the work. I just hate trying to get there in the morning. And I've tried three different time frames here now. And it's all about the same. You know, Waze is telling me 22 minutes to go 4.7 miles. So this is not good, but looking at the side roads, they're just as bad. So I might as well just stay here. And Duncan sounds good about now, Mike. Go ahead.
2: Yeah, Letha just got up and took her puppy and went downstairs to her office. So she's now at work. And I'm kind of thinking a Duncan run this morning is a really good idea. Go ahead, John.
1: With that for the rest of the weekend, though, because the one in Salem, somebody decides to park inside instead of outside, so I don't think that one's going to be operational for much of the weekend. But that's okay. I've got my own machine and my own camper there, and I think that's going to be where I'm going to hang out. The wife's going to work out of the corner on Friday, and we'll stay quiet there.
0: Saturday, Sunday, and the next week, it's supposed to get a little bit warmer, too. And humid, though, is the problem. So we're going to go from cool and wet to hot and humid. It is what it is. That sounds like a good idea, John. Get out of the camper. Yeah, that's the Dunkin' Donuts right there at the rotary, if memory serves me correct. Yeah, somebody decided to make it a secondary drive-through. Go ahead, Mike. KB1AEV.
2: Well, you guys be very careful out there this morning. I think I'm going to go ahead and put my shoes on and head out. Y'all be careful out there on the road. And Dana, I'll touch base with you in a bit, see how things are going. Have a good day, guys. W8ZY.
1: I'm pulling into the parking lot for my doctor's appointment. Let's see what kind of bad news they can give me there. Have a good day. KB1, LYP clear.
0: John, good luck at the doctors. Have fun. I always enjoy going there so they can tell you what you should be doing or not doing. We'll see you later. Good luck with that. Mike, I'm in meetings till about 11, then I'm free after that. KB1AEV.

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1: Morning, KB1AV, trying to get around Hartford this morning. How are you?
0: KB1AV, K1PCN, how are you doing today?
1: Well, see, you know, I've been on the road for about an hour, and I haven't cleared Hartford. I'm doing just ducky. How are you?
0: Pretty good. I just got a 2-mile commute to work through the town, so not that bad. But, yeah, the traffic sucks everywhere.
1: Oh, big time. 91, they got it closed or something's going on, man. It's just not moving. So I got off on North Main Street in Hartford. And this isn't much better here. Everybody's here as well. And they got construction here and all kinds of mess. So I left the house at 7:30, Peter. Figured I'd make it to work for 9 o'clock for a, 9 o'clock meeting. Uh-huh.
0: USL, know how it is. I drove up to North Haven yesterday from meeting. Same thing. I was like, I was like, should I do it via Zoom or go in person? I'm like, oh, it's nice to go in person. Hour, 15 minutes later, I finally made it there.
1: Yeah, it is what it is. I mean, you know, there's nothing we can do about it. Oh, now they got a crash here, too. Ay, ay, ay. This is not going to be fun. They got a big crash here or something going on as well, right where I'm trying to go, so we may go a different way here.
0: How's things going with the Vernon repeater? I heard it was kind of on low power for a while.
1: That was a temporary thing. That was like 4 days.
0: Hey, QSL. Anything else going on in your world?
1: No, I'm just trying to figure out where the DMR interference is hitting our main link in Vernon. I'll have to text you again on that. It's getting worse by the day. And it wasn't bad for a while, but it's got really bad again. And it's, tearing people up coming in on the links.
0: Do a little more listening. But I listened for like 2 days and didn't really hear much. So, but I'll check it out.
1: Okay, Peter, let me know if you hear anything. I got to take a call here, and I'll be back, Peter. KB1AV.
0: It was good talking to you. K1PCN clear.

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0: It's November 1 Yankee Victor down in New Milford. I just jumped on.
1: Number 1 Yankee Victor coming into the repeater. You're a little staticky, but fully audible.
0: Yeah, and I'm not sure why that is. I'm as the crow flies, a half a mile from the repeater.
1: QSL. Could be the weather, could be something in between. So, all right, I'm pulling into my QTH now. Always good talking to you. K1CCN clear.
0: CCN and 1YV, I'm going to jump into the deli and pick up my coffee. I'll catch you guys later.

0: afternoon, Andrew. KB1KWW.
1: You guys getting much rain up your way, or is it just a light drizzle like everybody else?
0: The roads up my way are dry, but I expect more later, you know? But that's okay. We can use it.
1: Okay, yeah, we've had roads wet in Berlin all day. I got up late, so I'm up with all day. But right now I'm like New Britain, Newington, and light drizzle here. Roads are pretty wet here, so I'm not sure if they had a downpour. It's pretty gray around here. I can see a little bit of sunshine to my west, but other than that, not too bad. How are you? How's your morning, or how was your morning? It's afternoon now.
0: Yeah, it was good. Morning crew was here. But yeah, no, well, just, hanging around and doing a few little things here, as there was always used to do. Life doing good. How about yourself?
1: Yeah, I started my day out late. I didn't get up until 9 o'clock. I'm working tonight, so wife let me sleep. Not doing much chores today. Just to Costco quickly. One other store, go see my mom. Then head home. I did go to work for a quick minute. I was looking for some zip ties, but ones I was looking for, they did not have there, so oh well. I'll get those later on tonight. So other than that, not a bad day. Didn't have any plans today since I'm working. And, you know, a little bit of rain. It's okay. We need it. It's been way too dry lately. I need it for my lawn, too. I put down some grass seed, so instead of watering it, let nature water it. I'll have to water it next week when it warms up.
0: Copy that. Yeah. Well, let's go with the gonna let Mother Nature take care of it. I'll next week I'll like you have the water things, but hey, that's the way it goes. Dana's still trying to track down that EMR repeater that's causing some interference.
1: Yeah, I don't realize what that was, so. No, I talked to him the other day. There was some type of interference in there somewhere. And then it disappeared. I thought it was on someone that kind of came in there, maybe, but I could be. But anyhow. Yeah, so let's get off the exit here. New Britain next to the mall. I think it's still New Britain here. And, yeah, light rain. Light rain. It's not coming down hard. It's just light enough to get into the ground. Not sure how far it's going to go since it's not really strong, but at least they got it right. It's the 3 days of rain. I think tomorrow's also maybe some rain. It's okay. And yeah, nothing really planned here. I'm only working tonight, and I'm off. I got several things going on with my son this weekend. I'm volunteering with him on Saturday at the school. They got a bottle drive, so hey, I got a trailer. I can trailer stuff to the Redemption Center, so get the trailer tomorrow from my mom's house, bring it home, and do that for better part of the day. And other than that, not much else is going on.
0: Yeah, copy that. Well, yeah, and I don't know what's going on later. Had nothing planned, so we'll see. I take it day to day, you know, and so forth. So, Right, hey, listen, I just informed that lunch was ready, so I'm going to walk back out of here, Andrew. And I'll catch up with you later if you're around. You have a good day and stay dry. KB1, KWW will be clear on your final.
1: Yeah, Mike, very good. Good to hear someone on the radio. Yeah, I'm going to stop by Costco, grab one thing. Go get some lunch and have lunch with my mom. So we'll be doing the same thing in a little bit here. So, Mike, enjoy the day. I'll catch you another day. N1YLO, 73, and N1YLO will be clear of the repeater.

0: Is this Andrew? I haven't talked to you in the longest time. W1PLH.
1: I think it was W1PLH. This is N1CPL. No, the name here is Chris. Good afternoon.
0: All right, sorry about that, Chris. I had the radio blaring in my ears, and I thought I heard Andrew on there, but my apologies. I am heading out to do some errands right now, so I'm currently in the Monroe-Trumbull border.
1: Okay, roger that. You're a bit scratchy. But I think you said you're near the Trumbull border. Again, the name here is Chris. I'm in New Milford on the NA1RA repeater. Back to you.
0: Chris, name here is Phil. I am definitely in the Bridgeport repeater right now, but I'm on the fringes, and I'm about to go into a hole, and I'll probably lose you, but I just wanted to acknowledge that I heard you loud and clear at first, and you'll be slowly drifting away from me as I head down into this hole.
1: All right, very good, Phil. I'm doing the same. Just got out of the store. So good to meet you for the first time, and maybe we'll catch you down the log. This is N1CPL 73.
0: CPL, roger that. This is W1PLH. I'll be listening after I get through this little hole heading towards the

0: Yeah, I hear you on that. It's just something, a little something interesting. But, maybe if you haven't gotten into it, I'm probably not going to get to it because I haven't been on the system that long.
1: Yeah, I heard another station in there, too. Go ahead.
2: N1SFE, W8ZY. Paul, are you on there blaming the links again?
1: It's all that New Milford, the New Milford repeater's fault. I blame it all on New Milford.
2: Just get in line. Everybody wants to blame something. Just heard you in there. Thought I'd say howdy. Didn't want to jump into your conversation. Go ahead.
1: I haven't seen the schedule up yet. I don't know. Are you going to publish that?
2: I'm working on doing that right now, as a matter of fact. So hopefully I'll get it up here in the next day or so.
1: Very good. Well, I'm looking forward to it. Good hearing you, Mike. I miss chatting with you. Anyway, yeah, I'm actually heading north. I'll be up in the greater Hartford area today. Heading over to University of Hartford right now.
2: Well, just be careful out there on the road. Talked to Dana this morning, and it seemed like traffic this morning was horrible. So I don't miss that part of the trip any at all.
1: I agree with you there. I don't miss that. I don't miss the commute either. But you got a lot worse of a commute than I did. All right, over to the station in Bridgeport. Sorry to leave you out there. N1SFE. Go ahead, pick it up.
3: Got to step out anyway. I'm at my location, so it was nice talking to you. Whiskey One, possibly will help me off the air for a little bit. Thanks.
1: Have a good day. And Mike, you should have no problem copying me because I've switched out the radio in the truck now. I mean, I got the ICOM 7000 in here now.
2: You sound just fine, Paul. You're coming in through the Vernon machine, so I'm coming through the Washington machine, which is about, as the crow flies, about a mile and a half from my house, so that's not too bad.
1: Yeah, I did hear you on at one point during one of the nets a couple weeks ago. I heard a tail end of one of your transmissions on the net. I didn't jump in there because I think it was the NARA net, so I didn't jump in, but I heard you.
2: Well, you're always welcome to pop in there, Paul. Anytime, buddy. It'll be good to hear from you sometime.
1: I was just thinking about you this morning. I was remembering our near brush with our vehicles at Dayton a couple of years ago. Everyone was heading out to Dayton today, and I was remembering, like, oh, God, there's that time I almost backed in a mic.
2: Well, luckily, it turned out to be nothing but a good story to tell, so we were lucky there. But, yep, I talked to Josh a couple of days ago, and he was getting ready to leave. I think he went out yesterday, so they should be having fun right now.
1: Yeah, if you call it fun. I really, the one thing I really miss is I really, really was hoping to get into a few more contest universities. I just, you know.

0: I was actually, they had contacted me, what's her name, Terry had contacted me and said that she asked if I wanted to come out, that they would, you know, cop my attendance, but of course I had to drive out there and get a hotel. Well, I can't really do that right now.
1: Well, I understand that. A couple of people have asked me if I was going to be there this year, and I said, nope. Staying home, going to the Goshen Ham Fest on Saturday.
0: N1 SFU is WEZY. Yeah, you know, the way the gas prices are, I don't even know if I can afford to drive to Goshen.
1: Oh, believe me, I am very happy that I'm not putting 500 miles a week on my car now. Here in New Milford, I'm paying about $4.50 a gallon for it, for unleaded. And, driving to work every day, I was filling up. I would get about 2.5 days or two and a half fill-ups per week. So I was filling up quite a bit.
0: Yeah, I was down to a quarter, but I figured I'd fill up before I went up to University of Hartford, because that was a few miles. And I paid $4.53 today.
1: Yeah, it's getting expensive. And according to what I see on oil prices, it doesn't look like it's going to come down anytime soon. So warm weather's coming, travel season's coming, folks are going to be going on road trips and stuff. Memorial Day weekend coming up. It's going to be staying at home a lot for me.
0: At all. I think this is the first time, and aside from running to the store or something, or going somewhere with Natalie really quick, local, I think it's the first time I left the house since Sunday, I think. Monday. I went and got gas for the lawnmower. At this point, it's cost me $20 to mow the lawn.
1: Now we're really beginning to sound like a couple of grumpy old men sitting here complaining about gas prices. All right, Paul, you be careful on the road, buddy. I'm going to get back to what I was up to. Good hearing from you. Keep in touch. I'll let you know when that full schedule goes up. There's still plenty of places on there for folks to operate. So give me a holler sometime. W8ZY.
0: 73, Mike. Good catching up with you. Always nice chatting with you. We'll get in touch soon. 73, N1 SFE.

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2: Are you home sandbagging?
1: You know, us old retired folks just laying around the house trying not to take a nap. What are you up to?
2: I'm over in Sherman. Just finished up an estimate. Heading to Danbury, gonna go to, Brookfield first to Costco to get Ben's Abaquil for his allergies. And then I go to the orthopedic doctor and find out the results from my MRI and see what the damage is.
1: Have you had any luck getting in touch with your buddy with the big truck?
2: But it slipped my mind. I will give him a call as soon as we get off the radio and I'm on my way to Brookfield.
1: All right. I just, I'd like to see if we can move that whole project along if possible. So I appreciate it.
2: No, I kind of dropped the ball on it. If I don't write it down on paper, it goes in one ear and out the other.
1: Well, I know that feeling, believe me.
2: Yeah, I wouldn't really say it's a blonde moment. I would call it a senior moment, huh?
1: Well, at least you get to a certain point, you have an excuse. What can I say?
2: Knocking
1: on 70's door.
2: Yeah, I heard it's a new chapter after 50. And every 10 years, the chapters get more interesting and more interesting.
1: Yeah, you just get to the point where you have more stories and a harder time remembering them.
2: Getting up every morning and go to work, it seems like at least 2-3 times a week you're going to the doctor.
1: Yeah, I made that comment to somebody not long ago that they say when you retire, you get to travel more. They don't tell you that you're traveling to more doctor's appointments.
2: Good one.
1: Well, let me know what you come up with, one way or the other. I appreciate it. And we'll see if we can get this thing moving. I got to get back on the computer here. Of all things, I actually have a little bit of something to do this afternoon. So, heard you on the radio, thought I'd give you a call. Take care, Joe. W8ZY.
2: Jingle later and let you know how I made out. Talk to you later. W1GC.

0: 10-1 QKW mobile.
1: Bob, good afternoon. Long time no talk. How you been?
0: Yeah, I'm happy to hear you out there. I'm doing okay. I can't complain. I mean, I can, but who wants to listen to that? So, having as much fun as I can possibly have without getting into too much trouble. How about yourself?
1: Good. Doing good, Rob. Loving retirement. I retired after I left Smith. Not looking back, that's for sure. Finding plenty of things to do around here when I have the energy. I haven't really been doing any shooting, any target practice or anything like that. Shame on me. But the weather's getting nicer now, so I'm gonna start getting back out there and getting back in the swing of things. I worked on redoing my shack all winter, and I got that probably 85% done. I'm waiting for a file cabinet to come in so I can store some stuff and tidy everything up. But it's up and running, So that's all I've been up to, and just enjoying retirement.
0: Well, I'm very happy to hear that. That's a great thing. Hoping I can get there and be able to do the same thing. And I need to work on my shack. Apparently my HF antenna, I must have gotten water intrusion into it or something. And it acts up now when it rains and such. So I got to switch that out. So it's something I got to work on. And I ended up buying all new coax so I can run it into the shack, and I'm going to put up a different kind of an antenna eventually is when I get around to it. You know, the weather's decent, which is really bad to put up a wire antenna. I should be doing it in the cold, wind, rain, snow, dark of night to get the best performance antenna. But, hey, what can you do? How do I sound? I'm running a different rig now in the car, and I'm just kind of curious. I talked to a gentleman this morning. He said I sounded okay, but you know what I sound like, so kind of curious if I sound that much different. Back to you. This is N1 QKW Mobile.
1: Sounded good, Rob. You sound like yourself. Radio sounded good. What did you end up putting in there?
0: Well, I was going to keep the FTM 500 in the car, but I ended up putting a different HF rig in, and I ended up getting the FTX-1 Yaesu. I kept hemming and hawing about it, and because it's got, 2 446 and HF, I was like, well, why have two different radios in the car? It covers everything, so let's try it out for, 2 meters and HF, because that's primarily where I play around on, and we'll see how it works. So I threw in the car yesterday and figured we'd try it out and see how things go. So hopefully I sound okay. I don't sound too tinny or too drastically different. But we're trying it out and I'm kind of liking it. It's a decent sized radio for the car.
1: You sound like yourself. And you're not too tinny. Could use a little bit more bass, but not a lot. I mean, you don't sound terrible. But if you wanted to add some more bass, I'm sure you could. You have room to do that. That's a nice radio. I think Andrew's got the same radio, and RJ KV1RJS. He has the low power version of that. And he likes it. He loves that radio, and I think they sound great. I think they sound really good. I still have the old stuff. I'm using an ICOM V8000 here at home, and I have the 2720 in the car. So, yeah, hopefully this radio is still sounding good.

Oh, yeah, you sound fine. You sound great, like you normally do. And, well, I really wanted HF in the car, and I bought the FT891 and was having all sorts of, I was having some difficulty seeing the display, you know, that blue background with the LCD, and the LCD wasn't, like, super crisp. The contrast on it wasn't all that great, so it was difficult seeing mobile, and I was having all sorts of RFI problems from the vehicle. And then I put the TS-480 Kenwood in the car and was playing around with that, still having issues with RFI, but at least I could see the display better.

0: FR with N1QKW. I'm having some issues at home here with RF getting into my smoke detectors, mainly when I'm on 80 meters. So I think the harmonics are close, you know, to that smoke detector frequency. And I think it's getting into the house wiring. So I gotta work on that. I gotta work on grounding, and I gotta put some probably some ferrites or something around the smoke detector wiring, and hopefully that'll do it. But I think just better grounding. You know, right now I have a ground wire going to the cold water pipe in the house, so that probably doesn't help right there, but I got to get my my ground rod that's on the other side of the house. I got to get that out of the ground, and I got to put it out in front so it's close to the shack, and it's a short run, which is good. So once I do that, hopefully it'll cure that problem. But you know, if I can't use my amplifier on 80 meters, otherwise I'll definitely set the smoke detectors off, and that drives the dogs bonkers. So, and the wife. So you know, I can't have that. But you know, if I talk low power, you know, under 50 watts, it doesn't seem to you know, trigger the alarms. But that's, you know, like you said, there's always something, always something.
1: It's like not a perfect world. You always run into issues. It's not just smooth sailing. I guess that's part of ham radio, is trying to figure things out. Like, you know, I ended up ripping the other rig out yesterday afternoon and putting this in, and of course, you know, a couple things weren't fitting the way I wanted them to, so I was playing around with this and readjust that. So it just didn't go smooth like I would have liked it to. But hey, it's in the car now. Of course, I went to use my screwdriver antenna, and the controller that I use to raise the screwdriver up and down is non-functional, and it's something I didn't test, so it's something I'm going to work on later today in the rain for good luck. But I should get that operational, and I'll be back on HF. Although I might not be doing it mobile because of the noise. I might have to do it, you know, when the vehicle's shut off or stationary or idling. But we'll have to wait and see how that goes. But it's good to hear you're on. What you got going on today? Anything good?

0: I heard a station coming in there, but there's a station in there. You're not making it. I heard something, but couldn't make you out. So you can try it again once you get closer to the repeater. But yeah, Rob, nothing much going on today. Just kind of hanging out. I did a little FT8 and made a few contacts on HF and, you know, that sort of thing. Had a little, I'm cooking ribs, cooking baby back ribs right now for dinner. And, yeah, I got tons of things to do, but no energy to do it sometimes. But, yep. And, if you, when you get ready to hang that wire in the trees, I have a launcher, you know, that you could use, if that'll help you. So just, you know, give me a ring. I think you have my number. Just call me or text me or call me on the radio. Not on as much anymore, but, you know how to get a hold of me. But, you know, I'm here if you need me.
1: Well, I appreciate that very much, and I might take you up on it. I don't know. I use a wrist rocket with a good-size sinker, but you never know. I might end up wanting to do something a little more efficient, so thank you very much. I appreciate it. And I do have your number, so I should be able to reach out to you, no problem. And I hope you're having fun in your retirement.

0: something I am striving for. It's close enough, but not close enough. You know what I mean.
1: Definitely know what you mean. Yeah, I was there at 1.2, you know, like, you know, when I was just turned 60, you know, and I was thinking, man, when am I going to retire, you know? I was thinking 62, but then I said, well, maybe I'll wait till 65, and then, you know, Smith & Wesson up and moved and let me go, so I'm like, ah, I might as well take advantage of it, you know. So I'm able to do it, and I thank God for that, and, you know, just enjoying it. And you'll get there. You will get there.
0: Just leaving a pregnant pause in case another station was trying to get in or wanted to try again. And yeah, I just turned 58, so I've got a little bit more to go. 62 is looking real good if I can just make sure the insurance and everything else that I, you know, my retirement fund is good enough. Although some people say it's never good enough. We'll see what happens. And I don't know, hopefully, like I said, hopefully things work out in my favor. But I'm happy it's working for you. And you're taking advantage of it, which is good. Yeah, I was trying to think of something else. There was something I was going to ask you. Kind of dawned on me, and I just can't remember what it is now. Back to you.
1: N1FFR. Yep. Well, it'll come to you. You're having a senior moment, so maybe that's a clue. Is, you know, retirement at 62. Who knows? Oh man. Yeah, I know. You never know how much how much savings is going to carry you in retirement. But today's prices, I don't know. Unless you're a millionaire, I guess, you got to be frugal. But us hams, we know how to do that. Hi.
0: Yeah, there's definitely plenty of equipment out there that you don't need to have the latest, greatest to be able to get what you need done. And it doesn't take the most sophisticated of computers either. So, you can still have fun with wire and a much older radio and still work the world, which is a great thing. One of the good things about the hobby. But, hey, I'm almost, I got to stop at the ATM at the money store, get some cash and hit the grocery store. So I'm going to be bouncing in and out. So I'm going to say 7-3 for now. I don't know if you're going to be around in a little bit when I'm on my trip back home, but I'm happy you were out there, and it was nice catching up with you. So we'll talk again soon, I hope, and I'll stay in touch via text in case I don't hear you. 7-3, my friend. This is N1QKW.
1: Yeah, good to hear your voice. And definitely good to catch up, and we'll have to get to the range one of these days, or even one of your little competitions there. I need the practice. So, yeah, and I should be down here for a little bit longer. I'm just tinkering down here, so I'll have the radio on. Once you get back, give me a shout. If I'm still down here, I'll come back to you. N1QKW, N1FFR, clear and monitoring.

0: FFE. Great, Paul. Gave you one out of 2P.
1: Hey, good afternoon, Brad. How you doing? This is Brad, right? Did I get it right this time? I always get your name wrong.
0: Yeah, you got it right. Just on my way home from work here. How are you? Are you you still on vacation?
1: Yeah, still technically on vacation, picking up a little freelance work here and there, but just was discussing something over at University of Hartford with somebody trying to pick up some more odds and ends jobs.
0: Well, that's good. You're getting something. Are you mobile, or you got to be mobile, right? I would imagine.
1: Yeah, I'm in West Hartford. I just left University of Hartford. Just pulled out of the parking lot. So I'm in West Hartford here, just trying to make my way home without hopefully not getting stuck in too much traffic because it is 5:30.
0: Well, I think that's wishful thinking. Leaving West Hartford at 5:30 is, that's rough. I've done it a few times, and well, I'm pulling my hair out.
1: Yeah, I'm trying to figure out the best way to get over towards, to get east of the river. So I'm thinking I'm probably going to go down, I don't know. I got to figure out. 84 is going to be a mess. I might just go down Route 9 all the way to Middletown and deal with that, or try to cross the bridge in Weathersfield.

0: Yeah, unfortunately, I think no matter which way you go, you're going to get hung up. It's just which traffic is better to sit in. And I would agree, Route 9 might be better. Get you out and away from Hartford. Not a huge fan of that place.
1: Yeah, it looks like the GPS wants me to go down. Oh, my God, no, I'm not going that way. I'll figure it out.
0: What, do they want to get off in, like, Hartford and take some back roads over to Route 2?
1: Yeah, pretty much. I'm thinking of going down Troutbrook Drive to get it. Looks like they got cops controlling all the lights out here manually. The last two intersections I went through, they had a police officer at the traffic control box trying to control the lights where Bloomfield Avenue gets on Albany Ave.
0: That's not bad. That must make it flow a little better at least. Yep. Yeah, I would probably go Route 9, but that's just the way I would go. Hopefully you had a good time over at the university there.
1: Yeah, I'm involved with the radio station there, so I was meeting with the general manager, and he's also a ham, so we were talking all sorts of things, radio, and, you know.

I ended up talking to him for far too long. But we always love chit-chatting about radio broadcasting and ham stuff. So, yeah. So he's one of my, actually one of my mentors. He's one of the reasons why I became a ham.

0: GPS is hating me. It keeps wanting me to go the other direction that I'm going. So every time it keeps rerouting, it keeps telling me to, oh, no, go this way. Oh, no, go that way. I'm waiting to see how long it's going to take to catch on to which route I'm going.
1: That's funny. Yeah, it's kind of, I don't know, the GPS and traffic and, you know, you have a set way you want to go in your head, and the GPS just doesn't like it. It says that's not the fastest way, but it may be the best way for your mental, you know, sake.
0: Yeah, it still wants me to keep making a U-turn. I just got on the Trailbrook Drive. I don't know, you commute from, like, Windsor, right? Is that correct? Is that you commute from somewhere north of the city?
1: Yeah, South Windsor, so I don't have to cross the river and run up 91. I can jump off in, like, East Hartford and run up, like, Route 5.
0: Yeah, years and years ago, I used to work off of Sullivan Avenue in South Windsor. That was before they built Buckland Hills Mall. So either I could go down Route 5, get on Route 2. I lived in Newington. Get on Route 2 and go that way. Or I could go down by Buckland, where Buckland Hills Mall is, and get on 84 there. But it was totally not anywhere near as built up as it is now.
1: Yeah, yep, yeah, so I just take Route 5 down to Route 2 and vice versa. Depends how early I go in. If I'm going in pretty early, I'll take the loop around and go over like 291 or something, just to avoid all the stoplights and stop signs and whatnot. It can be faster that way if there's no traffic, but there's always traffic when we commute at normal times, so yeah, it's nice. I don't got to deal with all that traffic in Hartford. I just miss it.
0: N1SFE. The GPS, now it's got me going the right direction, but now it still wants me to loop back through Hartford. Go that way. I don't know. Yeah, it's got me going all sorts of weird ways. So, making my way down Trailbrook Drive, that seems like to be the best way to get on Route 9, so that's what I'm going to do. Oh, well. It's funny. It's like, no, don't go that way. Go the other way.
1: Yeah, when I want to go a certain way, I just end up turning it off. It's just a lost cause. It doesn't want to go the way I want it to go. So, yep. Sorry, I was making a turn on the 66. Well, I'm almost home, Paul. I'll be pulling a driveway here in about 2 minutes. So, hopefully your rest of your ride is smooth and you don't hit too much traffic. I see like the sun's starting to peek out over here in East Hampton. Oh, I see blue sky. Great. Hopefully it stays. All right, Paul, we'll catch you later. 73 is KB1SUP. I'll be clearing your final.
0: 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Catch you soon. Good shot, and N1SFE.

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0: 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Go first with your temperature, sky cover, wind direction, wind speed, precipitation, barometric pressure, humidity, and dew point. 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
1: KC1 OCE, Gus in Winston and Island Lake.